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1: 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Doing a thing right on the floor. And money, money she making. Look at the way she's shaking. Make you wanna touch her, wanna taste her. 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Don't crazy face it.

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2: No, I turned wrong. Left your heart torn. Is that what devils do?